Number one for 11 weeks, released August 4th, 1956. It's a Soda Shop Sunday night. I'm your leader of the past, John Englehart, as we remember August 16th, 1977, the day Elvis passed away in Memphis. And with so many hit records, it's hard to pick what songs to play in this one-hour Elvis-themed tribute. Well, here is a number one hit that was part of the dramatic, powerful peak of his late 1960s return. Suspicious Minds from September 1969.

0: ABC News presents Elvis, Love Me Tender. 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
1: Good evening. Sad tidings tonight. Elvis Presley, late of Tupelo, Mississippi, Memphis, Tennessee, Las Vegas, and Beverly Hills, died today. He was only 42 years old, but while he lived, he revolutionized the music business, and in one way or another, he touched most our lives. He was a truck driver in the early 50s who thought he could sing, and when he did at county fairs or at rinky-dink theaters in small southern towns, he made the crowds go crazy. The smart guys in the music business spotted him, signed him, and made the name Elvis part of the American folk history. Well, Elvis died today in the town he loved most.
2: Released December 18th, 1961, his most enduring and romantic ballad, Can't Help But Falling in Love with You.

0: Tonight's theme, the day the king of rock and roll, Elvis Presley, passed away. You know, Elvis did 33 films, including Jailhouse Rock.
1: Everybody in the hotel block was dancing to the Jailhouse Rock.
2: Well, what's the verdict, kids? Another hit for Elvis?
3: I'll say.
4: Oh, yes.
2: That's the title song of Elvis's newest picture, Jailhouse Rock. In it, he sings six different songs.
3: Six?
4: Gosh.
2: And something else very special.
4: Oh, what's that, Ted?
2: Elvis acts in Jailhouse Rock. His first dramatic singing role. Plays sort of a blackboard jungle type of kid, you know, and he's terrific. Elvis sings, Elvis fights, Elvis dances, and Elvis falls in love. This picture, Jailhouse Rock's a terrific picture for teenagers, and is wonderful, too. I've seen it, and I enjoyed every minute.
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0: Number one for 7 weeks, released October 14th, 1957. An iconic, upbeat rock and roll staple, Jailhouse Rock.

0: of the passing of Elvis Presley quickly spread. 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
1: Here is a bulletin from Channel 5 News. Singer Elvis Presley has died in a Memphis, Tennessee hospital. The 45-year-old entertainer apparently died of a respiratory ailment. No other details were given. Repeating, singer Elvis Presley has died at the age of 45. A complete report tonight on Newswatch at 10.
0: Number one for 9 weeks from 1957. He's almost shook up. It's Elvis.

0: I'm all shook up.
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1: Just ahead of much more music from meteorologist Muggy Meter, we've got some clouds and scattered thunderstorms in the tri-state. Some of them could be potentially severe. Lows in the low 70s. Now for tomorrow, cloudy skies early. Partly cloudy later in the day, but a stray shower or thunderstorm in the afternoon is possible. Highs in the low to mid 80s. Partly cloudy in the Queen City and 85 WDJO degrees.
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5: 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The people have really accepted it great. It just makes me want to knock myself out to keep giving them something to enjoy.
1: Remembering that date, August 16th, 1977.
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theme hour is devoted to Elvis Presley, who passed away on this date, August 16, 1977. Elvis's second-to-last ever concert was at Riverfront Coliseum right here in Cincinnati on June 25, 1977. In the background, you can hear part of the live concert here in Cincinnati. About 17,000 were in attendance, including Elvis's father, Vernon Presley. The pre-intermission program featured J.D. Sumner and the Stamps and the Sweet Inspirations. Elvis's performance begins at 12 o'clock. Now, the tour had encompassed 10 shows over consecutive nights in 10 cities over 7 states, with total ticket sales just under 117,000. Now, in Cincinnati, he gave everyone another surprise when he grew irritated at the inadequacy of the hotel air conditioning system and, deciding to take matters into his own hands, set out to find another hotel, heading down the street in his DEA jogging suit with his security tail behind him. Now, he was an hour late to the show that night because of what he termed a technical hitch, but his performance was generally accounted to be a good one. The touring operation was highly professional and punctual, so the late start in Cincinnati was a rare occurrence. Here's the number one hit, 6 weeks at the top of the charts from 1960, Are You Lonesome Tonight?

Wonder if you're lonesome tonight. You know, someone said the world's a stage and each must play a part. Fate had me playing in love with you as my sweetheart. Act one was where we met. I loved you at first glance. You read your lines so cleverly and never missed a cue. Then came act two. You seemed to change, you acted strange, and why I've never known. Honey, you lied when you said you loved me, and I had no cause to doubt you. But I'd rather go on hearing your lies than to go on living without you. Now the stage is bare, and I'm standing there with emptiness all around. And if you won't come back to me, then they can bring the curtain down.

0: Elvis Presley, the Mississippi boy whose country rock guitar and gyrating hips turned the music industry inside out in the mid-1950s, died this afternoon in his adopted hometown, Memphis. The popular singer apparently collapsed at his home in South Memphis and was transported to Baptist Hospital by fire department ambulance. No cause of death has been announced, but a hospital spokesman earlier said Presley had suffered respiratory distress. A later report, confirmed through the local civil defense office, revealed that Presley was dead on arrival. Presley, known as the King of Rock, had many fans here in his hometown. Most of them at this point expressed shock and even disbelief. But there's no doubt the city has lost one of its all-time favorite sons. This is Dan Osborne for CBS News, Memphis.
1: The theme tonight, August 16th, 1977, all about Elvis. And this was number one for 5 weeks. It's Now or Never from July of 1960.

0: Tonight's theme hour devoted to Elvis Presley, who passed away on this date, August 16th, 1977. And as word got around, the celebrity started to speak about the king of rock and roll.
1: Presley's show business friends, as well as his legions of fans, are mourning tonight. Sammy Davis Jr. was asked how the performer would rate on a scale of 1 to 10.
2: Well, he's got to be 11, Dave. And I'm not saying that because of the tragedy of the moment, but because anybody in this business of ours that can become one of a kind, he's the one, the only, the original. Everybody else is an imitator. It came after him.
1: Sammy Davis Jr. Funeral arrangements for Elvis Presley are not yet complete.

the cold wind blows in the ghetto. And his hunger burns. So he starts to roam the streets at night, and he learns how to steal, and he learns how to fight in the ghetto.

Memphis now say that Elvis Presley died today as the result of an erratic heartbeat or heart attack brought on by undetermined causes. They say an autopsy shows no evidence of any illegal drugs in his system. Elvis Presley was one of twins. His brother Jesse died at birth. His mother Gladys also died of heart failure at age 42. He sold 400 million records. And while Clevelander Alan Freed coined the term rock and roll, Elvis Presley defined it as a blend of rhythm and blues and country music. In spite of recent serious weight problems and an eye disorder that required hospitalization, Elvis Presley remained one of the top attractions in show business. He sold out wherever he played. Love me.

0: Number one for 5 weeks from October of 1956, Love Me Tender. I'm your leader of the past, John Englehart, on Soda Shop Sunday Night. Tonight's theme, of course, remaining a tribute to Elvis Presley, who passed away on this date, August the 16th, 1977. Now, here is an interesting version, his vibrant take on Carl Perkins' rockabilly anthem. It's Blue Suede Shoes.
1: Well, it's one for the money, two for the show, three to get ready. Now, go, cat, go, but don't you step on.

0: I don't think that it is. Juvenile delinquency is something that's, I don't know how to explain it, but I don't see how music would have anything to do with it at all.
1: The legendary Sun studio track that started it all.

0: tonight's theme hour devoted to Elvis Presley, who passed away on this date, August 16th, 1977. Now we go back to 1957 with a number one hit for 7 weeks at the top of the charts. Let Me Be Your Teddy Bear.
1: Oh, baby.

0: I'm your leader of the past, John Englehart, with this hour, a special tribute to the King of Rock and Roll for August 16th, 1977. And coming up, you're actually going to hear the very last song Elvis ever did live at Indianapolis. That's coming up in a few.
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5: The king is dead. Elvis Presley, the hip gyrating king of rock and roll music, died at his Graceland mansion of heart failure. The 42-year-old singer was found lying on his bed by his road manager, Joe Esposito, who attempted mouth-to-mouth resuscitation without success. While he was being rushed to the hospital, efforts to revive him in the ambulance failed. His personal physician attempted to revive him without success.
6: I was upstairs in his bedroom and I went upstairs to talk to him. He wasn't breathing.
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9: Well, we saw him last night. You know, we waited and waited for him to come out of the gate, and he went back in again, and he was smiling and waved and everything as if he was in real good health. Looked real good last night.
5: Elvis's friends say he was in a good mood recently. They said he was looking forward to beginning an extended concert tour this week. Presley family members say funeral arrangements are still incomplete. Tim Wilshire reporting for CBS News in Memphis, Tennessee. Well,

0: Just ahead, much more music from meteorologist Muggy Meter. We got some clouds and scattered thunderstorms in the tri-state. A potential for some severe thunderstorms, so be careful. Lows in the low 70s. Now for tomorrow, cloudy skies early, partly cloudy later in the day, but a stray shower or thunderstorm in the afternoon is possible. Highs in the low to mid 80s. Partly cloudy in the Queen City and 85 WDJO degrees.
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0: On June 26, 1977, Elvis Presley stepped onto the stage at the Market Square Arena in Indianapolis for what would become his final live performance. Just weeks later, on August 16th, the world would mourn the loss of the King of Rock and Roll. His voice still carried the magic that made him a legend. The crowd of over 18,000 fans witnessed a historic and emotional farewell, not knowing it would be the last time they'd ever see him perform. Here is a very rare recording of the last song Elvis ever did in concert, June 26, 1977.

0: 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It's the boss sounds, the way we remember it. 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
1: 1961.

Number one for 2 weeks in March of 1961. I'm your leader of the past, John Englehart, and a shout-out to Paul in Pensacola, Florida, and Chris up in Dayton. And if you want a soda shop shout-out, all you got to do is email me at leaderofthepast@gmail.com. Lucille's about a female impersonator named from Little Richard's hometown. He called Queen Sonia from 1957.

0: Chuck Berry from June of 1964. I'm your leader of the past, John Englehart, and Dangerous Dan Allen asked me if I were stranded on a desert island, what book would I bring? I told him, How to Build a Boat.
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0: Yeah, here we go. One written by Barry Devorjian and Ted Ellis, performed by Johnny Burnett. This song actually appeared on his 1960 album, Dreamin', produced by Snuff Garrett. And it's Dreamin', his first top 40 hit, Johnny Burnett.
2: Dreamin'.

0: I can sing along with that one. Thank you, Johnny Burnett. I'm your leader of the past, John Englehart.
1: Hey, Reds fans, this is Terry Francona reaching out to you for WDJO and John Englehart and the oldies of the past.
0: And here's a song that was Major Lance's third release to make the Billboard Hot 100, his most successful hit. All together now.

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1: The Rolling Stones.
0: February of 65, this went to the number 19 spot. Cracked the top 20. Heart of Stone from the Stones.

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1: Cincinnati weather forecast.
0: Just ahead, much more music from meteorologist Muggy Meter. Hey, we got some clouds and scattered thunderstorms in the tri-state, and there's the potential for some severe weather, so be careful. Lows in the low 70s. Now for tomorrow, cloudy skies early, partly cloudy in the afternoon, but a stray shower thunderstorm is possible in the afternoon. Highs in the low to mid 80s. Right now, it is partly cloudy in the Queen City and 82 WDJO degrees.
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4: Number 5 this week for August the 16th, 1964. Last week was number 7, the first time in the top 10. Next week will peak at number 4. It's the Drifters and Under the Boardwalk right here on a Soda Shop Sunday night.

Number three on this date, August 16th, 1964. Last week was number one for 2 weeks in a row. It's slowly heading down the chart. Who are they? It's the Beatles.

0: soda shop Sunday night.
1: Countdown survey number two.
2: Number two on this date in 1964, slowly climbing the charts. It's going to be number one next week and for the next 2 weeks in a row. It's Diana Ross and the Supremes. And where?

0: What is the number one hit on this date, August 16th, 1964?
1: Super Sound number one.
0: The first and only time at number one actually beat out the Beatles' A Hard Day's Night. It's our favorite boozer, Dean Martin, and Everybody Loves Somebody Sometime.

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0: Traveling Man, originally sent to Sam Cooke, who turned it down. Ricky Nelson took it to number one for 2 weeks in May of 1961. I'm your leader of the past, John Englehart, and a shout out to my good friend Julie in Redding and Colin in Clinton, Iowa. 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

0: You got it. There it comes. It's a Soda Shop Sunday night. Oh, yeah.
1: Cincinnati weather forecast.
0: Just ahead, much more music from meteorologist Muggy Meter. Boy, he knows his stuff. Cloudy, scattered thunderstorms for the night. Hum could be potentially severe, so be careful. Lows in the low 70s. Now for tomorrow, cloudy skies early, becoming partly cloudy later in the day, but a stray shower or thunderstorm in the afternoon is possible. Highs in the low to mid 80s. Partly cloudy in the Queen City at 81 WDJO degrees.
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1: High atop the Hotel Desi Arnaz in beautiful downtown Cincinnati. 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
0: 1964.
2: It was a night. Ooh, what a night it was. It really was. Such a night.

0: Originally recorded by the Drifters, Elvis Presley also recorded this song, released it on his 1960 RCA Victor album, Elvis is Back. However, it was released as a single in 1964.
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3: Oh boy, what a kook.

Thank you, Carol King. Her first top 40 hit only 4 weeks in the top 40 in October of 1962. I'm your leader of the past, John Englehart. Want to drop me a line? Well, my email address is leaderofthepast@gmail.com. And a shout out to Rick at the Reds and Joe Z right here in Cincinnati. This was written by Joe South, recorded in a 4-hour session in a schoolhouse.

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0: Just ahead of much more music from meteorologist Muggy Meter, we have some scattered thunderstorms in the Queen City. Some of it could be severe, so be aware of that. Lows in the low 70s. Now for tomorrow, cloudy skies early, will become partly cloudy later in the day. Stray shower thunderstorm in the afternoon is possible. Highs in the low to mid 80s. Right now, there's scattered thunderstorms across the tri-state in 80 WDJO degrees.
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0: Cha-cha-cha. Number one for 2 weeks for Essex in 1963. I'm your leader of the past, John Engelhardt. And don't forget to tune in to Tomcat Michael's show featuring music to wonder why God created mosquitoes by.
1: Are you kidding?

Every Mother's Son was an American sunshine pop band. It was formed in New York City in 1966. Coming from a folk rock background situated in Greenwich Village, this group scored their only top 40 hit, Come On Down to My Boat, number 6 in June of 1967. Right here on Soda Shop Sunday Night at WDJO, where the music is.

Every mother's son, right here on the Soda Shop Sunday night. I'm your leader of the past, John Engelhardt, and we were kids growing up in this area. There was always a fantastic, fun place to go.

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0: I'm your leader of the past, John Englehart, and don't forget to join the music professor, Jim the Barber, tomorrow afternoon at 2. 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
2: There she was.

number one for 2 weeks, September of 1964. Thank you, Manfred Mann. I'm your leader of the past, John Engelhardt, and here's a guy who was born in Brooklyn as Sidney Leibowitz. Well, he borrowed the first names of his two nephews to get the name Steve Lawrence. Only 3 weeks in the top 40, number 27, June of 1963, and Poor Little Rich Girl.

The Critters, their first top 40 hit, their highest charted hit. I'm your leader of the past, John Englehart, and a shout out to Jody in Bellevue and Sho in Seattle, Washington. And remember, you can email me a note or a song request at leaderthepast@gmail.com. She began singing as a child with her local church choir and eventually met producer Phil Spector in 1962, who renamed Darlene Wright to Darlene Love. 1 week in the top 40, number 39, May of 1963.

0: Man, I love that. 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
2: 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Hello from Palermo. Hello from Sicily. I would like to introduce my friend, John Igoha, for his amazing show called Soda Shop Sunday Night.
3: Yeah, thanks, Luna. Hold Me Tight is a song written and performed by Johnny Nash, featured on his 1968 album, Hold Me Tight, number 5, December of 1968.

0: Bop-a-dop, action right here in LaSota Shop. I'm your leader of the past, John Engelhardt. Had the opportunity years ago to interview Adam West. I asked him about his iconic cape.
1: Mommy made this cape out of a blue bath towel. It's neat, isn't it? Strikes terror into the hearts of criminals. Watch. Did you hear that? Can you hear that? See the criminal over there? Whew. I know. I hate to do that in the radio.
2: 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Can you see any way out?

0: feel alright.
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0: Every time I think about you, you've been so good.

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I'm your Link of the Past, John Engelhardt, and now for an interesting tune that Jerry Van Dyke would probably want to forget about.

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1: Her only number one hit 1 week at the top of the charts in August of '62. 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

0: Cincinnati weather forecast. Just ahead of much more music from meteorologist Muggy Meter, we have some scattered thunderstorms in the Queen City. Some of it could be severe, so be aware of that. The lows in the low 70s. And now for tomorrow, cloudy skies early, becoming partly cloudy later in the day. A stray shower thunderstorm is possible in the afternoon, highs in the low to mid 80s. Scattered thunderstorms across the tri-state in 80 WDJU degrees.
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1: The store is now closed.
0: Yeah, and now you took all the soda again. Well, it's time to close Soda Shop Sunday night for another week. 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Be a Soda Shop Sunday night booster. If I made one person laugh long enough to forget their problems this evening and remember those good times and great oldies, then my evening was not wasted. But cool Bobby B and his doo-wop stop is on deck. So remember, flip your lid. 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I'll see you next week right here at the Soda Shop.
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0: Pennsylvania, 1957. An intruder breaks the flimsy lock on a radio station's transmitter room, boosts the power to a million watts, and starts broadcasting street-corner doo-wop records throughout the eastern seaboard. Before the authorities could apprehend him, he sneaks out the back door into rock and roll history. He's wanted to this day. The voice you hear today is the same voice heard back in 1957. It is for that reason the origination point of this broadcast cannot be disclosed. Ladies and gentlemen, the cool Bobby B. Doo-Wop Stop.
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Hi, thanks to you, the number one doo-wop show in the world. 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It's

Shelley and Lee with Cool Bobby B kicking off another edition of the Doo-Wop Stop. And a special show this week, it's Listener's Choice, the entire playlist, as created by one of our longtime listeners, Mr. Benedetto Geraci. Request line. Let's kick it off with the Earls on the Doo-Wop Stop.

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On the new Opshop with Cool Bobby B in a toll-free telephone line. 1-866-D-O-O-W-O-P-P. 1-866-DOOWOP. Here's the king of doo-wop. It's Dion and the Belmonts on the doo-wop stop.

The Four J's in Here Am I Broken Hearted with Cool Bobby B, toll free 1-866-DOOWOP. This special edition of the Doo-Wop Stop, it's listener's choice, with the entire playlist created by Benny G. Here's Tony and the Twilighters on the Doo-Wop Stop. Well, yeah.

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4: Pennsylvania, 1957. An intruder breaks the flimsy lock on a radio station's transmitter room, boosts the power to a million watts, and starts broadcasting street-corner doo-wop records throughout the eastern seaboard. Before the authorities could apprehend him, he sneaks out the back door into rock and roll history. He's wanted to this day. The voice you hear today is the same voice heard back in 1957. It is for that reason the origination point of this broadcast cannot be disclosed. Ladies and gentlemen, the cool Bobby B.

0: From Withrow High School in Cincinnati, Ohio, those are the students. And every day of the week, it's Cool Bobby B and the Great Sound of Vocal Group Harmony on the Doo-Wop Stop toll-free telephone line, 1-866-DOOWOP, 1-866-D-O-O-W-O-P-P. 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Let's go with the Pyramids on the Doo-Wop Stop.
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That's a Never Never. I'm cool, Bobby B, and here are the Earls on a listener's choice edition of the Doo-Wop Stop with My Heart's Desire.

0: Richard Barrett producing for the Chantels on the Doo-Wop Stop.
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the Cherokees. That's My Heavenly Angel. You got the great sound of vocal group harmony with me, Cool Bobby B, and the Listener's Choice Edition with our playlist this week, constructed by longtime listener Benny G. About a year before they had the big hit with Till Then, here are the classics. Cinderella on the doo-wop stop.

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3: WDJO Cincinnati. Pennsylvania, 1957. An intruder breaks the flimsy lock on a radio station's transmitter room, boosts the power to a million watts, and starts broadcasting street corner doo-wop records throughout the eastern seaboard. Before the authorities could apprehend him, he sneaks out the back door into rock and roll history. He's wanted to this day. The voice you hear today is the same voice heard back in 1957. It is for that reason the origination point of this broadcast cannot be disclosed. Ladies and gentlemen, the cool Bobby B.

that time and a doo-wop, double up that time on the Riviera's Froggy and Donna Doo-Wop and with us in Wappinger Falls, New York. You got a special edition of the Doo-Wop Stop underway. It's listener's choice. This entire week's playlist created by our longtime listener, Benedetto Geraci. Let's go with the Dubs and be sure, my love.

That's Don, and that's Juan. What's your name on the doo-wop stop with Cool Bobby B in a later recording by Willie Winfield and the Harptones. The Mighty Mighty Maestro this time, and Foolish Me on the doo-wop stop.

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Those are the Fabulous Four, the group that was created to back up Fabian, and that's Betty Ann. I'm Cool Bobby B, and let's go way back with a group called Kenny and the Cadets, who became the Beach Boys, and What Is a Young Girl Made Of?

0: The Elegance on the Doo-Wop Stop.
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They're rocking in the jungle. 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We'll play it for you right here on the new Opsop with the DeMills on a listener choice edition of the new Opsop. And cry and be on your way.

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Kenny Vance and the Planet Tones on a listener's choice edition of the Doo-Wop Stop. And thanks to Benny G, our longtime listener, for creating the playlist this week. Here are the Drifters on the Doo-Wop Stop.

0: I see by the old clock on the wall. Hey, that's just about all. Time to walk on the new op stop. Gonna pack up a stack of wax and make tracks. So like the farmer said when he fell off the wagon, I gotta hit the road.
1: Boom, boom, boom.
0: Cool Bobby making the Cool Bobby B doo-wop stop are registered trademarks of Cool Bobby B Radio Syndication LLC. 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A big thank you to the main man, the guy that keeps it entirely together, baby. He keeps us organized. That's Ken Mullen. Thanks to Ed Mann and Jim Manning in Hollywood, California. 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Thanks for listening. Thanks for making us the number one doo-wop show in the world. Till next time, this is Cool Bobby B saying stay cool, everybody.

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WDJO.

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Finally got a ride with a preacher man who asked, were you bound on such a cold, dark afternoon? 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
1: Hey, good morning. WDJO, where the music is. Bobby Leach, 5 o'clock. And coming up, I've got Hart. Van Morrison's in there. Time for breakfast. Are you hungry? Paul Revere and the Raiders, WDJO.

WDJO had some time over the weekend to get a few things accomplished, but not many, like the grass. Sunday, just too doggone hot and humid. Looks like we may get a break from that on the forecast update in a few. WDJO with Marvin Gaye, got to give it up. Good times and great music.

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WDJ, we've got a chance to isolate thunderstorms today with a high 86, low 66 tonight. On Tuesday, partly cloudy, around 84, low 66. Looks like we're going to be in mid-80s for most of the week. On Wednesday, isolated thunderstorms again, high 85, low 66. And right now, 75 WDJO. Hello.

WDJ, I'm not sure if it's something in the water, and we certainly had enough over the last several days, but over the weekend, I feel bad for the first responders. They were so doggone busy. Here's Tommy Two-Tone.

Tomorrow, you got Tom Cantmichael still in. No dial a hit, but it returns on Wednesday. Here's KC and the Sunshine Band, and that's the way I like it on WDJO. Good times, great music.

0: KC, the Sunshine Band, That's the Way I Like It. Bobby Leach, More Music Mornings, That's the Way You Like It. 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

I can't make it without you. 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

WD, JL isolated thunderstorms can be rolled out today with a high 86, low 66. Tuesday, partly cloudy, around 84, low 66. And then Wednesday, isolated thunderstorms, high 85, low 66. Once again, it's 75. WBJO with the Edgar Winter Group. It's Funkenstein.

WDJM was a crazy accident into the Mill Creek yesterday. Unfortunately, it took lives, but I can't imagine how they could go that fast to go through the guardrail and into the Mill Creek. And of course, if they had to get divers in, the Mill Creek is up that high.

Putting more slide in your glide, more dip in your hip, more bump in your rump, and more boogie in your woogie. WDJO.

WGJO with the music is Bobby Leach. 6 o'clock coming up. Great music for you on the way. Creed is Clearwater Revival. Mitch Ryder, the Detroit Wheels, and something we had way too much of. The tide is high. It's Blondie on WGJO.

TJ on the whole Whitewater Valley coming out of Indiana and into Harrison just got inundated with the floods. Felt bad about the Matamora. Great little tourist place to go, and a lot of their vendors hurt badly. But they're going to be back in a couple of weeks and want your business back. Here's Mitch Ryder, the Detroit Wheels.

0: Buddy DJ, what a great band behind him, the Detroit Wheels and Johnny B back there. That's Mitch Ryder, the Detroit Wheels, and Devil with the Blue Dress, and good golly, Miss Molly, Detroit rock and roll at its finest. Coming up, it's Creedence Clearwater Revival.
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WDJ and isolated thunderstorms today with 86 for a high, 66 tonight. Partly cloudy tomorrow. A high 84 down to about 66. And an isolated thunderstorms, 85 on Wednesday and 65 Wednesday night. WDJO with Frankie to Four Seasons, December 63. Oh, what a night.

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WTJO. Imagine Colonel Tom Parker hearing this on the radio for the very first time. Probably thought Elvis was moonlighting on him, but it's actually Terry Stafford and Suspicion, a WDJO.

0: PJ Spinners, working my way back to you. 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Bobby Leach and a great concert coming up Saturday. What a lineup. Happy Together Tour. The Association, Trogs, Chicago's Jason Schiff, Gary Puckett, The Fortunes, Ron Dante, The Cows Hills, and The Vogues all on one stage. 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

State, dodging construction barrels, the yellow tape from all the trees down, still cutting up in my neighborhood. Anyway, Dangerous Dan Allen, Jim LaBarbera, The Hammer Gary Stevens, Tomcat Michaels, Jeff Davis, John Englehart, Carmen DeLeon, and Cool Bobby B. Not just names on a list. They are hometown proud, all based right here in Cincinnati. WDJO.

WDJO with the music is Bobby Leach at 7 o'clock on a music marathon. Coming up, I've got music for you. Marvin Gaye, Spencer Davis Group, and here's Barry Manilow. First big song from Barry. Mandy, WDJO.

DJ on this song was released in America. They changed it from Brandy to Mandy because of the hit by Looking Glass called Brandy. But it was a big hit in England for Scott English, formerly of the Walker Brothers. WDJO with the Spencer Davis Group and young Steve Winwood. At the time, they called him Stevie, with his brother Muff and Spencer Davis. Give Me Some Lovin' on WDJO.

0: WDJ on Spencer Davis Group and Give Me Some Lovin', Bobby Leach and the legendary Jim LaBarber, the music professor, here this afternoon and every weekday, 2 until 7 o'clock. 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And check out the Prof Afternoons at 2 o'clock at the top 5 at 5. 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

WDJN, your steamy forecast. Isolated thunderstorms today with high 86, low 66. At least it's going to be mid-80s most of the week. 84 for tomorrow. Partly cloudy, low 66. Wednesday, isolated thunderstorms not going to be ruled out. High 85 and a low 65 once again. Right now, 73. WDJO and Jackie Wilson and the Funk Brothers Band backing him up on this. Your love keeps lifting me higher and higher on WDJO. Good times, great music. Your love.

affected so many businesses on the east side of town. Also, of course, the flooding along the Whitewater River. Big issues there. Oh, and one other restaurant that's open is because of the fire, but Prima Vista, back in business. Great.

0: Grassroots, and sooner or later, Bobby Leach, you know you're getting late in the summer season when you start talking about the Ohio Renaissance Festival. It's coming up the 5th of September through November 1st, Renaissance Park. It's on Route 23 east of Waynesville. You know where it's at. It's been there forever. A great event, and again, it's changing the seasons when you start talking about the Ohio Renaissance Fest. Coming up, I've got the Doobie Brothers, Blackwater.
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WDJ, no hands driving. I'm afraid it's going to become a thing. Tesla drivers letting the cars take over. That's the latest. Increasingly taking naps behind the steering wheel of their Teslas while cruising along the highway. Here's the Commodores.

0: JL, where are you going? Nowhere, man. Not exactly the way the Beatles meant it, though. WDJO, Bobby Leach, More Music Mornings, and Leon and Friends, YouTube sensation coming to Newport's Megacorp Pavilion. 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

WDJ, an isolated thunderstorm can't be ruled out for today with an 86 for a high, 66 tonight. Tuesday, partly cloudy, mid-80s and 66 low. On Wednesday, isolated thunderstorms once again. We're talking mid-80s, low 66, and looks like mid-80s could finish out the week. The last of the weekend with no rain, that'll be fantastic. I'm not going to hold my breath, though. It's 75 WDJO with the Stylistics, and you make me feel brand new.

It's on September 5th at 12:30 with Paul Keels doing the play-by-play all season long. We've got the action of the Ohio State Buckeyes brought to you by Zins Plumbing, Bud Herbert Motors, Hunting Realtors, and always great music on the iHeartRadio app when the game is on the radio. Here's Bruce Hornsby and the Range.

WDJO with the music is Bobby Leach at 8 o'clock and coming up music for you from Stevie Wonder. Continue the music marathon with Journey, and this is Billy Preston.

PJ, and you wonder what they're teaching in schools these days, junior high school, high school. Berkeley, they're saying that their students can't do basic middle school math. And this is Berkeley, California, putting them back through remedial learning. Here's Journey.

0: DJ on its journey and Don't Stop Believing. Bobby Leach, you're not stopping on chopping up trees. They actually worked on one tree near me at 5 in the morning. They were still cutting up the tree at 5 in the morning. I can't believe that. And I still got a bunch more of it to go. Just don't do it at 5 in the morning. Okay. I think I got my point across. Stevie Wonder coming up and I Was Made to Love Her.
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WDJ on isolated thunderstorm today with mid-80s. Tonight, 66. Tuesday, partly cloudy. Again, mid-80s. 66 for the low. Wednesday, continue the pattern with the mid-80s, but isolated thunderstorm on Wednesday. Low 66 Wednesday night. And right now, 75. WDJO with Leo Sayer. And When I Need You.

WDJ with the mini acts coming to the Happy Together Tour Saturday Rose Music Center. 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It's an eye-opener. A lot of great acts going to be there. The Association.

Somebody DJ on historic Soldier Field. To me, that's an iconic location in the NFL, but you're going to be able to say goodbye to it in a few years. When apparently the Bears move across to Indiana. However, they're going to keep the name Chicago Bears. I guess that's a small victory. Here's Michael McDonald.

0: keep forgetting every time you're near. Bobby Leach and coming to the Taft Theater, it's going to be John Waite and John Cafferty and the Bucky Brown Band. 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But anyway, it's John Cafferty and the Beaver Brown Band at the Taft Theater, Friday, October the 2nd. 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

WDJO isolated thunderstorm can be ruled out today with mid-80s, low tonight 66. On Tuesday, partly cloudy, mid-80s again, 65. Wednesday, isolated thunderstorms, 85 expected, and 66 for the low. Right now, we've got 75. WDJO with Michael Jackson and The Way You Make Me Feel.

WDJO, where the music is, into 9 o'clock, and Bobby Leach, and coming up with this music marathon underway, I've got for you Hurricane Smith, Gary Lewis, the Playboys, and it's Prince. It's been a party like it's 1999 all over again. Forget about that millennium bug. WDJO.

0: Careless, Playboys, Everybody Loves a Clown. You got the Hammer tonight, 7 o'clock. Not that I'm trying to tie those two together, but he is a lot of fun to listen to. Gary the Hammer Stevens, weeknights, 7 o'clock on WDJO. Norman, Hurricane Smith is next.
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WDJ on isolated thunderstorm today with mid-80s, 66 tonight. Tuesday, partly cloudy, around 84. No mention of rain in that forecast. Low 66, but however, Wednesday, isolated thunderstorms could come back. Mid-80s, low 66. 77, WDJO with the PG.

WDJO, no marching orders coming from out of town telling us what to play, when to play it, what to say. 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Christopher Cross and Arthur's theme, the best you can do. Once in-

0: WDJO, Christopher Cross, the best you can do. That's Arthur's theme for the movie. Bobby Leach and Dangerous Dan Allen out the next couple of days. So Tomcat Michael's in this morning at 10. Filling in for Dan and Dial a Hit on hold until Wednesday. 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

recorded by a lot of artists. Marv Johnson took it to the top 10 in the U.S. In England, it made it to number 7 on the British charts. Dave Clark 5, British Invasion Band, did it. They took it to number 7 on the U.S. charts. Here's You've Got What It Takes.

0: WDJ on the Pointer Sisters and Jump for My Love. More Music Mornings, Bobby Leach, and the Norwood Motor Fest car show. Should be a great car show. Of course, Camaro's made in Norwood. Apparently, they have the last Camaro to come off the assembly lot from Norwood. Going to be at the show. I actually had three. I had a 67, a 70, and a 74. Only one was able to be sold by the time I got done with it, and that happened to be the 74. 67 and 70, I was a little bad with those. But anyway, it's the Norwood Car Show. You can check it out August 21st, 22nd, this weekend, Factory 52. 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

Company DJ. I'm talking about the Norwood Camaros. My first car I bought myself, not the station wagon my parents bought me, but was a 67 Camaro. Ramped it around a tree. The 70 Camaro, likewise, had a misadventure with it. 74 lived, though.

WDJO isolated thunderstorm for today with the high in the mid-80s, 66 tonight. Partly cloudy, high 84, low 66. And Wednesday, a scattered isolated thunderstorm can be rolled out, high 85, low 66. And right now...

WDJO, where the music is. Good morning, 10 o'clock. I'm the Tomcat for Dangerous Dan Allen. Isley Brothers coming up. Got Stevie Wonder and right now Fleetwood back to WDJO.

WDJO is Cincinnati's local station. We live and work in the tri-state just like you, and count the orange barrels too as things slow down even more getting ready for that bridge.

0: J.O., hometown proud of the Isley Brothers. I'm the town cat for Dangerous Dan Allen. The music professor is back this afternoon at 2. He's got that top 5 at 5 today in 1970. Counting them down in that 5 o'clock hour. 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

if you're looking for things to celebrate today, it is National Thrift Shop Day. Also National I Love My Feet Day. Especially if you spray some deodorant first. National Nonprofit Day and National Pineapple Juice Day. Now you can celebrate the WDJO. It is where the music is.

0: J.O. That is Climax. Sonny Tracy, his last big hit with his group, Precious and Few. I'm the Tomcat for Dangerous Dan Allen. Today in history, 1972, Gladys Knight was a contestant on The Dating Game. Speaking of Gladys Knight.
1: Gladys Knight, seven-time Grammy winner. 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

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Temptation Eyes actually stayed on the charts for 3 weeks longer. Music professor Jim LaBarber, more information like that this afternoon starting at 2:00.

0: DJ Obing is set for the Vogues, that 5 o'clock world. I'm the Tomcat. Speaking of the Vogues, they're going to be part of that Happy Together tour, along with the Association, Trogs, Chicago's Jason Sheff, Gary Puckett, The Fortunes, Ron Dante, and the Cowsills. That's coming up on Saturday, the 22nd, at Rose Music Center at the Heights. And we got that info at 1480WDJO.com. Music Marathon right around the corner. The Doors to kick it off.
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4: 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Money.

WDJO, where the music is. Good morning. 11 o'clock with the Tomcat for Dangerous Dan Allen. Rolling Stones on the way. Got Paul Revere and the Raiders. Right now, Dobie Gray. He's just drifting away at WDJO.

0: Open up that music marathon. The Rolling Stones got to start me up. I'm the Tomcat for Dangerous Dan Allen. Speaking of starting things up, Bengals looking pretty, well, decent last week at the first preseason game. They're taking on the Bears of Chicago, soon to be the Indiana Bears, I guess, at Paycor Stadium. That's coming up on Saturday.
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WDJO, Dangerous Dan Allen, taking a couple of days off. That means Dial Hit also taking a couple of days off. I think he passworded the new phone system over here so nobody can get into it. They'll be back on Wednesday at noon. Dial a Hit, sponsored by the Route 27 Antique Mall in Alexandria. It's right here.

0: WDJO and the Spinners saying it's a shame. I'm the Tomcat for Dangerous Danielle, and Norwood's Motorfest car show is coming up Friday and Saturday, Factory 52. 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

0: J.O. in my room. 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

WDJO, where the music is. I'm the Tomcat for Dangerous Dan Allen. That means no dial hit today. However, we do have some great music coming up. Herman's Hermit's on the way. Diana Ross and the Supremes. And right now, Blondie, he says to call me. I say, don't try because Dan's password protected the phone. That's another story.

0: Jay Hill wrapping up that music marathon. First top 10 for Herman's Hermits and Can't You Hear My Heartbeat. I'm the Tomcat for Dangerous Dan Allen. We got another music marathon coming up in a little while. And the biggest hit for America, their first, coming up next.
1: 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Saturday, October 10th at PNC Pavilion.

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0: WDJL, his biggest hit, that is Stevie Wonder, just called to say I love you. I'm the Tomcat, the Ohio Renaissance Festival, September the 5th through the 1st of November. That's at Renaissance Park, State Route 73, just east of Waynesville. And we got that info on the festivals page at 1480WDJO.com.
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0: notes. Number one for them, that is Private Eyes. I'm the Tomcat. Speaking of number ones, Jim LaBarber, music professor this afternoon, is going to count down today in 1970 on that top five at five. 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

Stevens, Bruce Noel Stevens from Cincinnati, by the way. He wrote this song, was so committed to getting it recorded, he followed producer Ron Hapton into the bathroom to pitch the song to him. Of course, that first

JL realizing how fast the summer has gone. We've only got 5 more weeks of summer before we start getting into autumn. Of course, football's already here, which is good. Here's Sales and Cross, that summer breeze. The WDJO, where the music

where the music is. Good afternoon, 1 o'clock. I'm the Tomcat for Dangerous Dan Allen. Coming up in a couple of moments, Three Dog Night. Got Billy Joel. Right now, Jerry Rafferty on Baker Street. WDJO.

0: WDJO Lemon Pipers wrapping up that music marathon. I'm the Tomcat for Dangerous Dan Allen. You got the music professor Jim LaBarber coming in at 2. Of course, at 5 o'clock, he'll be counting down today, 1970, on the Top 5 at 5, brought to you by Chesterwood Village of Westchester, a CareSpring senior living community at carespring.com.
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0: consecutive number one single on the R&B charts for the Spinners. Others, of course, I'll Be Around and Could It Be I'm Falling in Love. That's One of a Kind Love Affair. I'm the Tomcat for Dangerous Dan Allen, and we got Chicago next.
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0: WDJO, his biggest hit, only number one for Donovan, that Sunshine Superman. I'm the Tomcat for Dangerous Dan Allen, music professor Jim LaBarbera. Up at 2 this afternoon, he's got that top 5 at 5, counting down today in 1970. 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

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Take us along wherever you are, even if you're hitching a ride.

WDJO, where the music is. It is 2 o'clock in the city. I'm Jim LaBarbera, the music professor. Music's my business. I hope my business will be your pleasure until 7. On the way, Gary Lewis and the Playboys, the Culture Club, and on their own record label, Rare Earth at Motown. Rare Earth and the Motown song by the Temptations, their rendition of Get Ready.

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Boy George almost didn't record this song. Well, the guys in the Culture Club thought it was too country.

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0: Charlie Ingui, the founder of the group, the lead singer, the first hit for the Philadelphia record producers, songwriters, producers Kenny Gamble and Leon Huff, the Soul Survivors.

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The average person tosses over $500 in non-eating fruits each year. I just mentioned that to Cat, Tomcat Michaels. He said, Puff, I don't understand. The expiration date on Fruit Looms is like 8 years out.

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The legendary Jim LaBarbera, the music professor.

WDJO playing more of your favorites every hour. Another snafu today for John Lennon in 1966. Yeah, as if he hadn't said enough already. John made another controversial statement when he expressed his admiration for American draft dodgers.

0: WDJO, Cincinnati's local station. We all live and work here in the tri-state just like you. That's the sound of John Lennon, Plastic Ono Band, and whatever gets you through the night. And speaking of John, the Beatles. This was the Beatles. 1960 today. Early Beatles. Their first Hamburg engagement at the Indra Club in Hamburg, West Germany. They were playing the first of 48 nights at the club. 48 nights at the club. And the owner, Bruno, said the Beatles, Beatles, put on a show, put on a show. And he yelled it in German, whatever that was. And it led to the band screaming, shouting, leaping about the stage. Sometimes, I've talked about this before, lying on the floor. John Lennon once appeared wearing only his underwear. And on another occasion, wearing a toilet seat, the toilet seat around his neck. The Beatles lodged in a single room behind a screen of a nearby movie house. And they were paying their dues back in 1960.
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2: True story inspired by a girl by the name of Eileen, a girl the lead singer Kevin Rowland grew up with, had a relationship that became romantic when they were only 13 years old. Here's the song all about Eileen. Years later, paying tribute to that 13-year-old girl.

playing the most variety every hour with Bad Finger. 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

0: Joe from Motown, Oi Town. That's Martha Reeves and the Vandellas and a heat wave. I gotta say, I saw a blurb of her singing a national anthem, some event, some sporting events, and it was atrocious. She was nowhere in tune at all. I mean, way, way off, a horrendous version. I mean, absolutely terrible. One of the worst versions I ever heard. And then afterwards, blamed everybody but herself for singing the way she sang. I mean, she blamed everybody, but it was just absolutely terrible. And I've done a number of shows with Martha Reeves, and that's not the Martha Reeves I know singing. I hope she's not at that point in her life where she's got to hang it up yet, because she's still out there performing. Hey, cloudy and humid today, high 85. Heat wave, it's up there, yeah. A low 67 tonight. Tomorrow, partly sunny, pleasant, less humid, with a high tomorrow again, about 84, with a low tomorrow night, 63.
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0: KC and the Sunshine Band to get down tonight. Full disclosure, I no longer get down. I no longer get down like I used to. 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But hey, man,

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She done took my song.

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Aretha on WDJO. Good times and great music. Aha. Norwegian group featuring Morten Hartlett's high vocal range. She knocked it out of the park with this one. Hey, I was out among them over the weekend. 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Please do not wear flip-flops. 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Please, very, very scary. Very scary.

WDJO, where the music is. It is 3 o'clock on a Monday afternoon. I'm Jim LeBibrit, the music professor, and on the way, I've got Stevie Wonder. Heart, and to kick things off with another Bad Mama song, here's Kenny Loggins and Jimmy Messina.

WDJO. I have given this a lot of personal thought. The key to happiness is to lower your expectations. 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

0: 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Cloudy and humid today, high 85, low tonight 67. Now tomorrow, sunshine, pleasant, less humid with a high of 84. How about this? Congratulations to Charlotte Barrett Simmons. Now, Charlotte Barrett Simmons was a Bengal cheerleader. We go way back. I was the MC for a, and she was a cheerleader. I was an MC for the Miss Cincinnati pageant, and she won it in the Miss USA pageant and moved on. And she was a Bengal cheerleader and then became the boss of the cheerleaders and has been working with the cheerleaders for years and years and years. Over the weekend, Charlotte Barrett Simmons got inducted into the Pro Football Cheerleaders Hall of Fame Class of 2026. A wonderful honor. Congratulations, Charlotte.
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0: 25-time Grammy Award winner,

Bobby Leach in the morning, 5 o'clock till 10. Men want to be him and ladies want to be with him. The West Side Ladies Man. He's got all the information you need to get out of bed in the morning and none of that political garbage to get you all upset. Guys, check him out tomorrow, 5 to 10. West Side Ladies Man, Bobby Leach, Christopher Cross. One time, this guy would go into a recording studio and cough, and it would sell a million copies. Dudes never be the same.

0: WDJ, a little Motown Monday action coming up from the Tempting Temptations.
1: Jim LaBarbera, the legendary music professor, says, I'll bet you didn't know.
0: The T-shirt was invented in 1904 and marketed to bachelors who couldn't sew or replace buttons. In the 18th century, get this, high heels were initially worn by men, signifying status and authority, becoming more popular among women.
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WDJO. I thought we'd be talking about good times today after facing the Marlins over the weekend, but we lost the series. Got our tails whipped yesterday, 8-4. 0-0 going into the eighth inning. Two outs in the eighth inning, and we exploded. Yeah. De La Cruz, don't go up to De La Cruz and go, whoops, today. Oh, man, a couple of errors.

0: WDJO, Derek and the Dominoes, and Layla. That was written by Eric Clapton and his drummer buddy Jim Gordon. That was inspired by Eric Clapton's love for, you know, that's right, yeah, Patty Boyd. And who at that time was the wife of his close buddy, George Harrison. Patty Boyd was married to George Harrison, but he was madly in love with Patty Boyd and expressed it too. Well, yeah, and they did eventually get married. No, it didn't last that long, but they did get married, yeah. And that particular guitar player on that record, they borrowed Dwayne Allman for that.
1: America's band, the Beach Boys, celebrate 250 years of the USA. Live, the Beach Boys. 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
3: The more I hear this, the more I think this was clearly influenced by Van Morrison. Listen to this. His song, Moondance, his King Harvest, and Dancing in the Moonlights.

WDJO, not a bad day to hit the golf course. Yeah, weather-wise. According to a Japanese survey, 55% of golfers have a history of low back pain caused by the rotation and speed of their swing. Back in the day when I used to golf, after a day in the golf course, I felt the most pain in my wallet.

WDJO, where the music is. I'm Jim LeBlanc, the music professor. It is 4 o'clock in the city. On the way, I've got Carl Carlton, Gary Lewis and the Playboys, and to get us going, the heavy hitter from Hicksville, Long Island. Here is Billy Joel.

Thank you, Karen, listening in on 99.5. She says, Prof, sometimes I take one cookie out of the box as if I'm not planning to come back and take another one of its friends. Yeah, I've done that. Kind of sneak up on it, you know? Like, no, don't worry, the rest of your cookies, I'm not going to harm you.

0: rock and roll never sounded better than it does right here on WDJO. That's Gary Lewis, the Playboys, and Uno, Dos, Tres, Count Me In. I got a do-over. Robert Knight did the original version, and I'm going to play the do-over version of that song that was also a big hit, another million seller. It's just around the corner. Honey Realtors listed a charming and private retreat with lots of character, beautiful landscaping, over an acre at 7863 Bridgetown Road in Cleves. 2,300 square feet, 3+ bedrooms, 3.5 bath, featuring 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

WDJO, may it last forever and ever until the Reds put the two-game winning streak together. Yeah, but that may be forever. Yeah, the Reds won. Here's Fontilla. I have never met a lady named Fontilla. Should be on my bucket list. Fontilla Bass.

WDJO, where the music is. Listen to the lyrics. Tom Johnston, lead singer, wrote this song. Playful, idealistic concept that world leaders should gather on a grassy hill. 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

0: on social media, on Twitter, some of the embarrassing moments people live through. Okay, a couple good ones I found. Called in sick. Okay, get this now. Called in sick to work one day. Saw one of my students at the beach. We nodded as we both realized we were skipping my class. And this one, I know people have experienced this. I called off sick to go to a music festival. The next day, my boss said, next time, don't stand in the front row. Yeah, he was on television.
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Diamond Girl and Seals and Crofts. You know when to really record that song badly? Motley Crue's Nikki Sixx. Motley Crue, Nikki Sixx. When the group recorded this in 1985, band members said no, they voted him down. That would have been interesting to hear that by Motley Crue.

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Young men, middle-aged men, and old men. A public service announcement from WDJO.

0: where the music is. And I think one of the first times I ever heard of a female drummer that was a front person was that group from the British Invasion, the Honeycombs, led by Honey Lantry, the female drummer, and one of the lead singers with the Honeycombs. And she was the Honeycombs because she was Honey Lantry, and she was a beautician. So she always had a box full of combs by her side. That was her profession.
1: Jim LaBarbera, the legendary music professor, with the loser of the day.
0: Oh, boy. A guy in China is in police custody after he broke into an apartment and fell asleep during a nighttime burglary. While the apartment's resident said when he woke up to get a drink of water, he heard the sound of snoring coming from under the kitchen table. Our loser of the day, the burglar, who was napping, taking a nap under the table in the kitchen.
1: The Christmas party that blows them all away with Big Bad Voodoo Daddy. It's Big Bad Voodoo Daddy's Wild and Swingin' Holiday Party. December 2nd at Taft Theater.

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5: Top 5 at 5 in the tri-state for today, August the 17th, 1970. The anchor song at number 5 is by Mungo Jerry, British rock skiffle band. Written in 10 minutes by the lead singer, Ray Dorsett. He was working at that time in a day job at the Timex Lab in the United Kingdom. But listen, doesn't have a traditional chorus. It has a repeating, infectious melody, a foot stomp and jug band rhythm, and an iconic kazoo groove. Percussion, well, it was made with heavy boots stomping on wood. The band's name, Mungo Jerry. Mungo Jerry came from the mischievous cat in T.S. Eliot's Old Possum's Book of Practical Cats. At number 5, Mungo Jerry in the Summertime.

0: Top 5 at 5 in the Tri-State for today in 1970. We're at number 4 with our old friend from England, Eric Burdon. Song came about during a recording session at Wally Heider Studios in San Francisco. Well, the keyboard player, Lonnie Johnson, accidentally spilled wine into the mixing console, and that forced them to move to another studio. And the song and then the festive mood, everybody got caught up in it. The band took a break for lunch, and Eric Burdon was laying down on the floor, taking a little nap, woke up with a melody and started singing it. And the producer got a microphone. Lonnie Johnson laid down the keyboard and that percussion track. And the faint Spanish vocals in the background belonged to Eric Burdon's girlfriend at the time, who happened to be in the studio. Heavily influenced by alcohol and drugs. Eric Burdon at number 4 and Spill the Wine.
1: I was once out strolling one very hot summer's day, when I thought I'd lay myself down to rest in a big field of tall grass. I lay there in the sun and felt it caressing my face as I fell asleep and dreamed. I dreamed I was in a Hollywood movie.

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In her hand was a bottle of wine, in the other a glass. She poured some of the wine from the bottle into the glass and raised it to her lips.

On top five at five in the tri-state for August the 17th, 1970, in that magic circle at number three, we've got Stevie Wonder. First song that Stevie produced entirely on his own. A distinctive electric sitar on this. Stevie Wonder credited his mom, Lula Mae Hardaway, shouting out the iconic signed, sealed, delivered, I'm yours line. The hook. Now, Stevie was playing around with the melody in the studio. She shouted that out. And Stevie used his own female backing group for the very first time. He had creative control for the very first time. And it peaked at number three for the then 20-year-old Stevie Wonder. He realizes his foolish mistakes and returns completely devoted, using a postal and legal metaphor to seal his promise to the lady. At number three, Stevie Wonder, signed, sealed, delivered, I'm yours.

WDJO, Counting Down My Top 5 and 5 for this day in 1970, just the way I did in Cincinnati back in 1970, counting down the top 5 at number 2 in the Bridesmaid spot on its way to number 1, written by David Gates and his drummer, Mike, at that time. And they're the only members, incidentally, to be on this record. Brad's first hit, their first national hit, while he went back home, celebrating the record success in Tulsa, Oklahoma, with his family, and his mother threw a big party for him. And she told the press how happy she was with her son, with David Gates' success. But she said she just couldn't understand why he had to call it Naked, Naked With You. At number 2, on its way to number 1, David Gates and Brad, and Make It With You.

0: WDJO, number two on its way to number one as we count down my top five and five in the tri-state for today in 1970. That belonged to David Gates and Bread and Make It With You. David's first number one hit that he wrote, lead singer for Bread. But he has some success, previous success as a songwriter, including a number three hit in 1964. He wrote the big hit for the Mermaids, Popsicles and Icicles. Well, before we get to number one, let's look back on that year of 1970. January, the first successful test flight of a jumbo 747 jet was completed. In May, well, it seems like yesterday, four students were killed at Kent State University. What a waste. And then the poor reporting afterwards. What a disgrace. And in August, we began using another new phrase, women's lib. And in sports, well, the Reds, man, it was tough. Yeah. The Cincinnati Reds lost to the Orioles in five games for the World Series. Brooks Robinson was a thief at third base, robbing hit after hit from the Reds. Johnny Bench won his first MVP award, along with the league's MVP. He got an RBI king and home run crown that year. And Patton was the Oscar for the best picture. George C. Scott awarded the Oscar for his role in Patton, but refused to accept it. Ryan's Daughter, Airport, MASH, Woodstock, Tora, Tora, Tora, Catch-22, all big movies that year. In a moment, the number one record today in 1970.
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0: Number one today in my top five at five in the tri-state on this day in 1970 at the top. And it's their first number one hit written by Burt Bacharach and Hal David. The Carpenters at number one. Herb Alpert was asked to sing the song. He turned it down. Instead gave it to the Carpenters who were on his record label. And with an enthusiastic vocal by Karen Carpenter and a trumpet solo in the middle of the record that a lot of people questioned. Karen Carpenter did not play drums on this record. Hal Blaine was brought in to play the drums, and she sang the song with Richard on the Ed Sullivan TV show. At number one, here's Close to You.

WDJO. Top 5 at 5 for this day in 1970. That's the fourth week at number 1. Bert Bacharach urged Richard Carpenter to keep a specific 5-note piano run, and he did. Close to You, Giant Record. One of the first number 1 record they had. Here's Dan Hartman.

0: WDJO, playing more of your favorites every hour. That's the sound of Dan Hartman, and I Can Dream About You. I'm excited. I have not had an appearance, a personal appearance in a while, and I'm going to be out among them on Saturday night to be the guest MC for Beatles 66 Crosley Field 60th Anniversary Party. It's coming up at the Redmore in Oakley. Steve Hellwig, Haymarket Riot. You got the boys and the band back together again, and it's going to be a fun night. With the Backbeats going to be there, and the two bands going back and forth, celebrating the Beatles' appearance at Crosley Field, August of 1966, and got some stories. I do have some stories. Cloudy and humid today, high expected 85, another sticky day. Low tonight, 67. Tomorrow, partly sunny, pleasant, less humid, though, with a high about 84. Well, the guys who gave us the endless summer in the on-deck circle.
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All the concerts we're bringing them into town. Beach Boys with Good Vibrations. 60 years of Pet Sounds. Mike Love rescheduled. Saturday, October 10th, BNC Pavilion. That's going to be a good show. I'll be there. Oh, yeah. Oh, and Chicago. You missed the show? Leonard and Friends. YouTube sensation. They are great. I've seen them. Newport's Megacore Pavilion, Sunday, September 27th. You'll want to see them. They do the best of Chicago. Even Earth, Wind, and Fire and some other rock and roll. They are outstanding. Outstanding. Leonard and Friends. Chicago.

0: Mateo, Betty Everett, and the Kissing Song. Betty Everett, and it's in his kiss, the Shoop Shoop Song. And
1: I'd like to kiss you, but I just washed my hair.
0: Well, thank you. And, you know, I'm still getting over that cold, so that's probably a good idea. I got to, it's so important. I think you have to practice. I don't think people are just naturally good kissers. I think you have to work. You know, I think you have to work at it. Now, I got to tell you, my buddy in high school, I'm going back to high school now, but I knew both these guys, okay? Sonny, there was a girl named Nina. Very exotic-looking lady, a girl. And she was one of my customers on my paper route, her parents. And every once in a while, she'd come to pay me, you know. And I always got excited to see Nina. Okay, no, I didn't date Nina. Okay, but Sonny dated Nina, okay? So Sonny's dating Nina. And she had dated before Sonny, Tony, my buddy Tony. And she calls, so Nina calls, she's dating Sonny. She calls Tony and says, Tony! And he goes, yeah, Nina, yeah. Would you teach Sonny how to kiss? I said, and Tony told me, I said, what did you do? He said, what am I going to say, huh? What can you say to that, huh?
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with a sweet talking woman. She says, I might see you later today. Translation, you have a better chance of seeing Elvis riding a unicorn than that happening

WDJO, hey, congratulations goes out to, she's been working with the Bengals for years now. I remember when she was a cheerleader, and she was in the Miss Cincinnati pageant. That was the MC for that. And she won the Miss Cincinnati crown in the Miss USA pageant. Charlotte Barrett Simmons, congratulations to Charlotte, Bengals cheerleader, over the weekend in the Pro Football Cheerleaders Hall of Fame Class of 2026. A Hall of Famer, Charlotte Barrett Simmons, congratulations.

is. It is 6 o'clock. Good evening. I'm Jim LaBarbera, the music professor. And on the way, I've got Linda Ronstadt, Sister Sledge and her gang, and to kick things off of the world without love, here's Peter Dan Gordon.

Cincinnati's local station. We live and work in the tri-state just like you. Got, of course, Bobby Leach in the morning. Westside ladies' man. Men want to be him and ladies want to be with him. Got Dangerous Danny Allen comes in. Of course, he's our midday guy. And remember that Boone County High School was accidentally given a wedgie to one of the teachers. Tomcat Michaels, home in Reading, of course, almost a landmark with all the beer cans in the front yard and very creative circle. Of course, Jeff Davis from Melville High School. Of course, the football star, Mount Healthy, the Hammer, and John Englehart, who was a thespian at Highlands High School.

0: music is. Got a call, lady, all upset, saying, Prof, why would you knock and call him a name? The way you treat John Englehart is unbelievable. Why would you be calling him a thespian? And the LBGQ is somebody's personal belief and all that. Wait a second. I think there's a bit of confusion. A thespian. I mentioned it, John Englehart is a thespian. A thespian is somebody who studies drama. He's an actor. He was an actor in high school.
1: That is correct. Huh? Absolutely 100% correct.
0: Yeah, John Englehart. Yeah, and he had leading some class plays at Highland High School.
1: Oh, my goodness.
0: Thespian. That's what a thespian is. A thespian is an actor. An actor.
2: Huh? Happy birthday.
0: Who has won today? Well, you share it with Bobby Robert De Niro. Robert De Niro, the actor, celebrates a birthday today. I like him as an actor. When he's talking to somebody, I think at times he's an idiot. You know, a friend of mine, matter of fact, he got into a fight with a friend of mine in California, in Beverly Hills. A friend of mine knocked him out. Well, this is when he was a raging bull. A friend of mine, yeah, kicked his butt. Julian Fellows, Downtown Abbey creator, Julian Fellows, has a birthday today. Belinda Carlisle of the Go-Go's. Sean Penn, the actor. Donnie Wahlberg, I like everything he does. Yeah, Blue Bloods, guy from Boston with that heavy accent. Austin Butler, Elvis, okay, singer. Kevin Rowland, lead vocalist. We played Come On Eileen earlier. I told a story about Kevin Rowland. Dixie's Midnight Runners. And Mark Denning. Mark Denning had one giant hit, but what a hit it was. Teen Angel. And look at the special events today. Baby Boomers Recognition Day. I Love My Feet Day. And a Vanilla Custard Day.
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0: Guitar player David Bromberg took Linda Ronstadt to see a singer-songwriter, Gary White, at the Cafe Agogo in New York City. After the show, they went backstage, and White played Linda this song, and she immediately insisted on recording it. And this was her first hit as a solo performer.
8: Love.

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1: Freeze frame!
0: Oh, let me see a smile. 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

0: Playing more of your favorites every hour. That's Jim Croce, songwriter, performer. Do we have time for a quickie, huh? 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
0: All right, a quickie. Taxiing down the tarmac, the plane abruptly stopped, turned around, and returned to the gate. Well, after an hour-long wait, it finally took off. A concerned passenger asked the flight attendant, ma'am, what was the problem? And she explained, the pilot was bothered by a strange noise that he heard in the engine. Oh, passenger said, oh, and it took a while to fix it? The stewardess replied, not exactly. It just took us a bit to find a pilot who was hard of hearing.
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0: Good times and great music, and that's the sound of Simple Minds. And you're saying, I remember that from something. That was from a movie, yes. Big song from the Breakfast Club. The Brat Pack. Remember the Brat Pack? Ally Sheedy, Molly Ringwald, Judd Nelson, yeah. Hey, the Hammer is standing by in the on-deck circle. The Hammer's going to be in here at 7 o'clock. Give the ladies a shout-out. Let them know you're here. Where you, Hammer? Huh?
1: Hi, everybody!
0: Cloudy and humid. A high today was in the upper 80s, or middle 80s, more in the middle 80s, about 85, 86, yeah. And a low tonight going down to 67. Now, tomorrow, Tuesday, partly sunny, pleasant, less humid, with a high expected 84 and a low of about 63. One of their 12 number one hits is next.
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7: 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WDJO.

Bello began his career as a session musician, worked with a lot of people. Stevie Wonder, played guitar for Stevie Wonder. Well, this song, featured in the film Flashdance, this guy could record his vocals in six languages. Very talented, Michael Sambello.

WDJO, good times and great music, and I got to step aside and make way for the pride of Mount Healthy High School. Back in the day, pride of the Lighthouse dance floor, great dancer. I'm talking about the Hammer ladies. The Hammer's here, Gary Stevens. The Gary Stevens program will begin at 7 o'clock and hang around until midnight, helping the ladies fight off the power of Morpheus. Hey, join me tomorrow at 2 o'clock till 7. I'll teach you things you've never heard. And if you stay by my side, this I promise, you and I will be forever young. I'm Jim LaBarbera. Thank you for listening, and above and beyond all, love somebody tonight.

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WDJO, good times, great music, with the most music every hour, 7 o'clock, and I am the hammer in the middle of a 30-minute music marathon courtesy of the music professor Jim LaBarbera. Coming up, the Searchers, the Steve Miller Band, and let's kick this hour off with Righteous Brother Bill Medley and Jennifer Warren.

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0: 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The Steve Miller Band coming up. Paul McCartney, the Monkees, and the Searchers.
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Paul McCartney and Wings.

0: the run. Maybe they didn't pay the hotel bill. Paul McCartney and Wings. 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
7: This has got to be the saddest day of my life. 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

WDJO. 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It's 8 o'clock. I'm the Hammer. I've got some great artists lined up for you this hour. Neil Diamond, The Lovin' Spoonful, and let's kick it off with Orleans.